0: una radio mutante.
1: You guys ready?
0: Cambiante. Última.
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I say you look so fine that I really wanna make you mine. 4, 5, 6, come on and get your kicks. Now you don't need the money when you look fine.

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You look so fine that I really wanna make you mine. 5, 6, come on and get your kicks. Now you don't need money with a face.

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0: Cambiante. De última.
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3: Hey, this is Taylor Swift. I'll see you at the show with
4: hey everybody, this is

0: mayores éxitos.
1: Hey, what's up? This is Rodney.
2: Somos para Invierno 2016. FM Digital

0: Sometimes it happens all the time, yeah.
1: What do you see when you turn around?